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25: Remembering those who sacrificed all so we could be free. The Wolf.

The Wolf is getting you ready for the upcoming summer concert season. Here's another live track to get you warmed up on The Wolf.

Back in the day, platform was a place to go. Load a truck up, hit the dirt road. 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Like a bonfire, then call the girls. King in the can and a Marlboro man. Jack and Jim were a few good men. 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Better watch out for the boys in blue. And all this small town, he said, she said. 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Watch your mouth before I have to knock your loud ass out. I'm tired of talking, man. Y'all ain't listening. The more dirt roads to

sit back and think about them good old days, the way we were raising our southern ways. 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
17: It's beautiful out there this evening. A little bit of a light breeze, but it will settle down overnight. We're actually looking for some areas of frost further inland again, especially up in the mountains and valleys. But as we head into tomorrow, it will be actually sunny early, then quickly clouding up. Highs will be in the low to mid-60s at the coast, upper 60s inland. So that might be the best day of Memorial Day weekend, because on Sunday, highs in the mid-50s, cloudy in the morning, then chance for showers in the afternoon, especially Sunday night. Looks like it could be rainy for Memorial Day in the morning. From Channel 8, I'm meteorologist Ted McInerney bringing you Maine's total weather.

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0: 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The Wolf.

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I hope you're enjoying our Live Tracks weekend. 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
16: It's beautiful out there this evening. A little bit of a light breeze, but it will settle down overnight. We're actually looking for some areas of frost further inland again, especially up in the mountains and valleys. But as we head into tomorrow, it will be actually sunny early, then quickly clouding up. Highs will be in the low to mid-60s at the coast, upper 60s inland. So that might be the best day of Memorial Day weekend, because on Sunday, highs in the mid-50s, cloudy in the morning, then chance for showers in the afternoon, especially Sunday night. Looks like it could be rainy for Memorial Day in the morning. From Channel 8, I'm meteorologist Ted Mack, and I'm bringing you Maine's total weather.

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You know, in between sips of sangria and shandies and bites of burgers and kielbasa, we hope you feel like you're right at a concert with our Memorial Day Live Tracks weekend. 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
0: 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The Wolf. The Wolf. The Wolf.

This is Amy Ryan, and on this Memorial Day weekend, we remember and honor. We can't thank those enough who came before and gave the ultimate sacrifice for our freedoms.

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18: It's beautiful out there this evening. A little bit of a light breeze, but it will settle down overnight. We're actually looking for some areas of frost further inland again, especially up in the mountains and valleys. But as we head into tomorrow, it will be actually sunny early, then quickly clouding up. Highs will be in the low to mid-60s at the coast, upper 60s inland. So that might be the best day of Memorial Day weekend, because on Sunday, highs in the mid-50s, cloudy in the morning, then chance for showers in the afternoon, especially Sunday night. Looks like it could be rainy for Memorial Day in the morning. From Channel 8, I'm meteorologist Ted McInerney bringing you Maine's total weather.

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0: Thank you guys so much for having us out tonight. We hope you had a good time, everybody. 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God bless you.
1: 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On this Memorial Day weekend, let us be your soundtrack to the unofficial kickoff of the summer season. 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
14: It's beautiful out there this evening, a little bit of a light breeze, but it will settle down overnight. We're actually looking for some areas of frost further inland again, especially up in the mountains and valleys. But as we head into tomorrow, it will be actually sunny early, then quickly clouding up. Highs will be in the low to mid 60s at the coast, upper 60s inland, so that might be the best.

day of Memorial Day weekend, because on Sunday, highs in the mid-50s, cloudy in the morning, then chance for showers in the afternoon, especially Sunday night. Looks like it could be rainy for Memorial Day in the morning. From Channel 8, I'm Ian Rollins, it's Ted McInerney bringing you Maine's Total Weather.

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1: 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Cafe Nashville.

Kevin Ashwell. I am Jody Van Allen. So Comedy Central now launching season 29 of South Park. Wow, that show's been around a long time. September 16th is their premiere date, the following day on Paramount+. Here's Kate Brown, Woman.

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Kevin Ashwell. I'm Jody Van Also, ABC getting a new spinoff for Grey's Anatomy. It'll be the fourth from Grey's Anatomy, and it's kind of cool that they're doing this. This time, a rural medical center in West Texas, described as the last chance for care. Here's Killed the Man. It's Lee Bryce, sponsored by Curb Records on Cafe Nashville.

0: George Burns with Luke Bryan. Ride, ride, ride on Cafe Nashville. I'm Jody Van Allen. So John Morgan actually was a writer on every song and, of course, a producer on his debut album.
1: Get to write every song on this record and get to co-produce it with a buddy of mine, Brent Anderson. And we essentially get to play just about everything on it. I get to play all the acoustic instruments, some electric stuff. And it was just a fun, really, really fun time for me. You know, a month and a half of not having to travel and get to focus on the studio. So
0: John Morgan, Kid Myself, brought to you by Broken Bow Records.
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0: Nebraska Flats on Cafe Nashville. I'm Jody Van Allen. So after George Strait played for more than 60,000 fans over his four shows at the Moody Center in Austin, Texas, the venue actually named the back lounge the Troubadour, all in honor of his 2008 album and song of that same name. Now, the room sports a vintage jukebox, and it has an entire catalog of George Strait songs. Pretty cool, right? A bronze plaque, of course, with his footprints also. I love that. Here's Blake Shelton, Let Him In Anyway, sponsored by Will House Records on Cafe Nashville.
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Housewife Jody Fallon. So Carly Pearce and Max McNown have been chosen as this year's guest artists for the Grammy Museum's Grammy Camp this summer here in Nashville. That's taking place May 31st through June 6th. The Mike Curb College of the Entertainment and Music Business. And that, of course, is at Belmont University. Here's Bailey Zimmerman. It's Chevy Silverado on Cafe Nashville.

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Well, I'm Jody Van Allen, so we love our pets, don't we? But we're spending a lot of money on them. Yeah, they're filling up the credit card statements because it's petflation. Yeah, hitting households all over. A new study revealing that the typical American parent of a pet now spends an average of $2,360 per year. That's $196 per month on their animal companion. I mean, they're worth it, but still. Brought to you by Big Loud Records, Stephen Wilson Jr. This is Gary.

0: Kevin Ashwine, I'm Jody Van Allen. So the image of Toby Keith holding up a red Solo cup has now been added to the mural at the Legends Bar in Nashville. That's on the corner of 5th and Broadway. Here's Tucker Wedmore, Brunette, sponsored by MCA Records on Cafe Nashville.
1: Who knows, I got a time, and there's a few in here tonight. Well, I learned my lesson too many times, and blows like you put me through.

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0: That's Lady A on Cafe Nashville. I'm Jody Van Allen talking with Shane Proffitt. Now, describe your album.
1: Country is pig crap. No other way to say it. It's country. There's actually a song that I previously had sent to my other label that I was working with, and they were like, word for word, there's no way this would ever work at country radio. It's way too country. I was like, okay. So I wrote a response to that. So the song itself and the response is going to be on the full record. So that right there in itself kind of tells a story.
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0: Kevin Ashwell, I'm Jody Van Allen talking with Ella Langley about Dandelion as a sophomore album.
1: The word I keep using for this record is synchronicity. So much of this record, like Miranda, like, you know, Joy Beth over here getting to write the majority of the record with her. We've been writing songs together since pretty much day one for me here in Nashville. So it's cool to see someone like that be all over the record. And I feel like Hungover, the first record, is the thing that brought people to the table, but Dandelion's gonna be the thing that makes them sit down and eat something, you know? It's me. It's exactly who I want to be as an artist right now. I feel like I've clicked in and locked into it, a thing that feels most genuine to who I am.
0: Ella Langley, Morgan Wallen, I Can't Love You Anymore on Cafe Nashville.

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Dustin Lynch on Cafe Nashville. I'm Jody Van Allen. So navigating that digital milestone of when to buy the kid's first smartphone, it can feel like a guessing game a lot of times, but the national data is showing that the average American kid gets a smartphone between the ages of 11 and 12 years old. A lot of parents intent on holding out to high school, but the logistical hustle of middle school, sports, and after school pickups, all that kind of stuff just blows up that timeline, right? Device ownership spikes between the ages of 10 and 12, up to 71% by the age of 12. That's incredible, but it's something that's almost necessary in some cases. Sponsored by Wheelhouse Records, this is the latest from Brantley Gilbert. It's Good Damn on Cafe Nashville. You

Mason Mason on Cafe Nashville. I am Jody Van Allen. So Arnold Schwarzenegger now revealing that King Conan, the long-awaited sequel to Conan the Barbarian, is expected to start filming in 2027. This one's been a long time coming, hasn't it? Kelsey Hart, Fireworks, sponsored by Curb Records on Cafe Nashville. Are we

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1: 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It's Josh Ross, and this is my new song, Hate How You Look.
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3: Hey, it's Vincent Mason. 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

by Harp at 60 Records. Chris Jansen, that's me and a beer on Cafe Nashville. I'm Jody Van Ellen with Alexandra Kay. 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

0: Kevin Nashville, I'm Jody Van Allen talking with Corey Kent. Your music now known all over the world.
1: It's still kind of hard to wrap your head around when you're in another country and you're like, I didn't come here just because I wanted to be here. Like, I'm here because they wanted us to be here, which is really cool. And it all goes back to great songs. You got to live a real life to write music that people relate to. And I think that's why country music is working on such a massive scale, is because this isn't stuff you just dream up. You know, these guys are pulling from real places and real experiences, and you feel that in songs like This Heart.
0: Here's Corey Kent with Coe Wetzel, Rocky Mountain Low on Cafe Nashville.

That's Toby Keith on Cafe Nashville. I'm Jody Fallon. So about a decade ago, some Swedish geologists actually chatting over coffee had their conversation turned to their profession and how it's depicted in films. It seems like every geologist in a movie was usually dead before it ended. They actually did some math on this. Between 1919 and 2023, 141 films appearing with geologists in them. And you know what ended up happening? Yeah, one out of every three died before the end of the movie. That's a scary situation. I mean, sometimes it was an accident at the site. Sometimes it was murder. Here's Luke Combs. Be By You, his latest on Cafe Nashville. Kinda like

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1: Kevin Nashville, I am Jody Van Allen. So Eric Church identifies six strings of life at the UNC graduation in one of the best commencement speeches ever. And of course, now it's gone viral. You can check it out on YouTube or at Cafe Nashville. Here's Hardy with Eric Church, Morgan Wallen, and Tim McGraw. It's MacArthur on Cafe Nashville.
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1: Hey, it's Vincent Mason. 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

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I'm Jody Van Allen and Dustin Lynch returning to Las Vegas. 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

Phones on Cafe Nashville. I'm Jody Van Allen, and of course, Cody Johnson winning the Entertainer of the Year at the ACMs, dedicating his award to Luke. What a sweet thing to do, of course. Of course, Cody Johnson also kind of made us a promise, right? He said, this is only the beginning. Can't wait to see more from him. Here's Morgan Wallen.

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Toby Keith on Cafe Nashville. I'm Jody Van Allen. So last Tuesday, Google unveiling the Universal Cart, an intelligent shopping cart that improves our shopping experiences across various platforms, including search, Gmail, YouTube, all of this. So basically, we look online, we find what we want, we put it in our Universal Cart. It'll automatically search for the best deals on that kind of stuff, and it's going to roll out sometime this summer. It'll give us more time to get the drinking. Here's Zach John King on

0: Kevin Ashwine, Jody Vallon, talking with the ACM New Male Artist of the Year, Tucker Wedmore. Let's talk about your support system. How do you stay grounded?
1: I lean on God and my family every single day to just keep me grounded. And, you know, there's a lot of craziness in the world that we all live in, honestly. But just keeping those two things close to you and your good friends, and remembering what it was like when you first moved to Nashville and you didn't know anybody, you didn't know anything. All back then, all you had was those people and God. So I'll never forget where I come from.
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11: Morning sunshine. We'll see increasing clouds as the afternoon continues, and temperatures will be in the mid-60s. Cloudy tonight, lows near 45. Tomorrow, mostly cloudy with afternoon showers developing, highs in the upper 50s. Showers on Memorial Day morning, temperatures near 65.

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Here's another live track to get you warmed up on The Wolf.

Hey, this is Amy Ryan. I hope you're enjoying our Live Tracks weekend. 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
4: Morning sunshine. We'll see increasing clouds as the afternoon continues, and temperatures will be in the mid-60s. Cloudy tonight, lows near 45. Tomorrow, mostly cloudy with afternoon showers developing, highs in the upper 50s. Showers on Memorial Day morning, temperatures near 65.

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On this Memorial Day weekend, let us be your soundtrack to the unofficial kickoff of the summer season. 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

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You know, in between sips of sangria and shandies and bites of burgers and kielbasa, we hope you feel like you're right at a concert with our Memorial Day Live Tracks weekend. 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

This is Amy Ryan, and on this Memorial Day weekend, we remember and honor. We can't thank those enough who came before and gave the ultimate sacrifice for our freedoms.

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13: Dropping a line, cracking a few cold ones. 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

Anna Wolf is getting you ready for the upcoming summer concert season. 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
8: Morning sunshine. We'll see increasing clouds as the afternoon continues, and temperatures will be in the mid-60s. Cloudy tonight, lows near 45. Tomorrow, mostly cloudy with afternoon showers developing, highs in the upper 50s. Showers on Memorial Day morning, temperatures near 65.

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I hope you're enjoying our Live Tracks weekend. 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
13: Morning sunshine. We'll see increasing clouds as the afternoon continues, and temperatures will be in the mid-60s. Cloudy tonight, lows near 45. Tomorrow, mostly cloudy with afternoon showers developing, highs in the upper 50s. Showers on Memorial Day morning, temperatures near 65.
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You know, in between sips of sangria and shandies and bites of burgers and kielbasa, we hope you feel like you're right at a concert with our Memorial Day Live Tracks weekend. 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
1: Morning sunshine. We'll see increasing clouds as the afternoon continues, and temperatures will be in the mid-60s. Cloudy tonight, lows near 45. Tomorrow, mostly cloudy with afternoon showers developing, highs in the upper 50s. Showers on Memorial Day morning, temperatures near 65.

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Hey, it's Jad on the Wolf. You know, I'm all about fun and sarcasm, but at some point this weekend, let's all take a beat and remember those who made the ultimate sacrifice so we can be as free as possible.

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12: We are in York today till noon, celebrating the season kickoff of the Gateway York Farmers Market, which is going on till 1 o'clock today. Now, the season kicks off and runs on Saturdays until October 10th. And like I said, from 9 to 1, we're at the York Region Chamber of Commerce at 1 Stonewall Lane in York. And what a great day to be here, too, with opening day. 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Also, Kona Ice Truck is here. And while we're here, come spin the wheel for Wolf Swag, Sea Dogs tickets. And also, we have a bunch of tickets to go check out Nate Smith and Josh Ross at Citizens House of Blues May 29th. Come see what you can win and come check out the Gateway York Farmers Market for opening day. We're here till noon and the Farmers Market goes till 1. 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
1: 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It's Clodo from the Flatland Cavalry. We're out of Lubbock, Texas.
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1: The Wolf is getting you ready for the upcoming summer concert season. 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

Hey, Wolf Country, it's Michelle. On this Memorial Day weekend, let us be your soundtrack to the unofficial kickoff of the summer season. We're bringing the concert right to you with our Live Tracks weekend underway right now on The Wolf.

0: There's no reason to call in sick. It's a three-day weekend.
1: I'm ready. Let's do this.
0: That is until Tuesday. The Wolf. The Wolf. The Wolf.

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0: From the MB Tractor Weather Center, here's Maine's total weather from Channel 8.
2: Increasing clouds during the afternoon, high near 65. Mostly cloudy tonight, 45. Tomorrow cloudy with afternoon showers developing, temperatures in the upper 50s.
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19: 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We're going to be here till noon with opening day raffles. We've got entertainment from Seacoast West African Dance and Drum. Food trucks are here. We've got mainly meatballs. The Kona Ice Truck is here, and some great events that are upcoming for these guys. The Kids Day is June 27th, and you can come celebrate America's 250th birthday on July 4th. Lots of great festivities at the market. And while you're here, spin the wheel for Wolf Swag. We have Sea Dogs tickets, we have Nate Smith tickets, and of course, who doesn't love a great farmer's market? 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We're here till noon with Country 99.9 The Wolf. Dear

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2: I tell you, BT just got the honor and the privilege to meet some of our wounded warriors backstage, and I tell you, it's unbelievable. And I promise you right now, if it wasn't for our American heroes, we wouldn't be having this party today or this week. And I promise you, they are

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That was back before the war. Yeah, your uncle and I made quite a pair, flying the 15th through Hostelair. 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And so

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Thanks for hanging with us.

0: dropping a line, cracking a few cold ones, and I'll be pushing it. Turning up the country. It's Memorial Day weekend.
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This is Amy Ryan, and on this Memorial Day weekend, we remember and honor. We can't thank those enough who came before and gave the ultimate sacrifice for our freedoms.

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10: 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They've got Pet Wants, Portsmouth, local raw honey, and pretty much anything you need for this weekend's barbecues and so forth. Fresh veggies. You don't want to miss it. We're going to be here till noon, and we're being entertained from Seacoast West African Dance and Drum. I feel like I'm back in South Africa. This is so much fun. The Mainly Meatballs food truck is here, and also the Kona Ice truck is here too, and we want to see you with Country 99.9 The Wolf.

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Hey, it's Jad on the Wolf. You know, I'm all about fun and sarcasm, but at some point this weekend, let's all take a beat and remember those who made the ultimate sacrifice so we can be as free as possible.

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0: Increasing clouds during the afternoon, high near 65, mostly cloudy tonight, 45 tomorrow cloudy, with afternoon showers developing, temperatures in the upper 50s.
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7: It's the Gateway York Farmers Market season opening today. This is going to run Saturdays until October 10th from 9 to 1. We're here at the York Region Chamber of Commerce, 1 Stonewall Lane in York. 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Lots of events for this upcoming season. And wow, we are just having a great day. And you know, they say that Maine is vacation land, right? So if you are traveling this weekend through York, stop on by because we want to see you. And they have everything you need to get your weekend started, whether it's fresh eggs, meat, local raw honey, any baked goods. They have it all here, even things for your pet. Yeah, it's all here. We're going to be here till noon. Come spin the wheel. We've got concert tickets. If you're playing along our $100,000 cash grab, we've got a cheat sheet here and lots of great prizes. 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

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I hope you're enjoying our Live Tracks weekend. 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

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On this Memorial Day weekend, let us be your soundtrack to the unofficial kickoff of the summer season. 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

Hey, it's Jad on the Wolf. You know, in between sips of sangria and shandies and bites of burgers and kielbasa, we hope you feel like you're right at a concert with our Memorial Day Live Tracks weekend. 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

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We can't thank those enough who came before and gave the ultimate sacrifice for our freedoms.

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8: From the MB Tractor Weather Center, here's Maine's total weather from Channel 8.
9: Increasing clouds during the afternoon, high near 65, mostly cloudy tonight, 45 tomorrow cloudy, with afternoon showers developing, temperatures in the upper 50s.
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little good old country music, some whiskey and some cold beer. 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

Hey, Wolf Country, it's Michelle, and while we're all enjoying our Memorial Day weekend at a cookout, at camp, or on the boat, let's also pause and remember those who served our country and gave their all.

Hey, it's Jad on the Wolf. 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
1: Increasing clouds during the afternoon, high near 65, mostly cloudy tonight, 45 tomorrow cloudy, with afternoon showers developing, temperatures in the upper 50s.

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Hey, Wolf Country, it's Michelle. On this Memorial Day weekend, let us be your soundtrack to the unofficial kickoff of the summer season. We're bringing the concert right to you with our live tracks weekend underway right now on The Wolf.

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3: Increasing clouds during the afternoon, high near 65, mostly cloudy tonight, 45 tomorrow, cloudy, with afternoon showers developing, temperatures in the upper 50s.

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Country. It's Michelle, and while we're all enjoying our Memorial Day weekend at a cookout, at camp, or on the boat, let's also pause and remember those who served our country and gave their all.

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You know, in between sips of sangria and shandies and bites of burgers and kielbasa, we hope you feel like you're right at a concert with our Memorial Day Live Tracks weekend. 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

say summer begins on Memorial Day weekend. 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
0: From the MB Tractor Weather Center, here's Maine's total weather from Channel 8.
4: Mostly cloudy skies tonight, temperatures near 45. Cloudy tomorrow, afternoon showers developing, highs in the upper 50s. Cloudy with showers Memorial Day morning, temperatures in the lower to mid 60s. 99.

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Hey, it's Jad on the Wolf. You know, I'm all about fun and sarcasm, but at some point this weekend, let's all take a beat and remember those who made the ultimate sacrifice so we can be as free as possible.

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I hope you're enjoying our Live Tracks weekend. 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
6: Mostly cloudy skies tonight, temperatures near 45. Cloudy tomorrow, afternoon showers developing, highs in the upper 50s. Cloudy with showers Memorial Day morning, temperatures in the lower to mid 60s.
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1: 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Let's do this.
0: That is, until Tuesday. The Wolf. The Wolf. The Wolf.

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This is Amy Ryan, and on this Memorial Day weekend, we remember and honor. We can't thank those enough who came before and gave the ultimate sacrifice for our freedoms.

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1: 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We're talking six big shows throughout New England this summer.
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0: dropping a line, cracking a few cold ones, turning up the country. It's Memorial Day weekend.
1: All weekend.
0: Yeah. 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

Hey, it's Jad on the Wolf. You know, I'm all about fun and sarcasm, but at some point this weekend, let's all take a beat and remember those who made the ultimate sacrifice so we can be as free as possible.

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15: Mostly cloudy skies tonight, temperatures near 45. Cloudy tomorrow, afternoon showers developing, highs in the upper 50s, cloudy with showers Memorial Day morning, temperatures in the lower to mid 60s.
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On this Memorial Day weekend, let us be your soundtrack to the unofficial kickoff of the summer season. We're bringing the concert right to you with our Live Tracks weekend underway right now on The Wolf.

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Hey, it's Jad on the Wolf. You know, in between sips of sangria and shandies and bites of burgers and kielbasa, we hope you feel like you're right at a concert with our Memorial Day Live Tracks weekend. Thanks for

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This is Amy Ryan, and on this Memorial Day weekend, we remember and honor. We can't thank those enough who came before and gave the ultimate sacrifice for our freedoms.

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